finally enlightened, brimming with excitement. How they try to hide it, stop being so kind. 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In a farewell note, they stated,

0: In jockey shorts, hoy, that's too flimsy. I'm liable to catch a cold. I think I'll call up Dr. Kinsey.
1: I could think I remember.
0: It happened last September. So, honey, don't be braggers. I lost my pants in Las Vegas.

Ich wollt wellen zu Emmetsen schreiben. A liebe Brief, a liebe Brief. Die Wort

Ears hang trunk in a slave hole. 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Play like suede on a summer sway. Conversated till I made a laugh. Said I'm Pete Nice. You want my autograph? Oval Office closed as she heard this. She said from third base I could do this. Listen closely, slowly took a swig of intoxicants. Cause the Brooklyn

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It's that false ending every time. Go on, Sneddon. Don't let go. Don't let go. The righteous winner of Fame Academy UK. This is way before you guys got Love Island. The Sneds and Don't Let Go, your slow dance. I see Alan 6 Degrees from Ask Alan is smooching somebody in the corner there. Jim the Poet, that is for you, my friend. You have had a gorgeous few days of this. And I am trying to take up the mantle with aplomb. Hello, it's 8:30. My name's Dan Morfitts, filling in for the Clay Pigeon. He's back on Monday. You've got me tomorrow. Yeah? Honestly, I really don't know what I'm doing this morning. David Sneddon, before that, Shangri-La by The Kinks. Also played you Kate Le Bon and St. Vincent with Always the Same. The tune that I was trying to play, you just didn't work. It's like a white label that was going around in the early 90s. I found a copy, tried to play it,

spores. Yet it tastes in my mouth as desperation takes hold. Is it something so good just can't function?